0: is my savior, is my joy, is my life. It's also my pain.
1: Cosmo, der Sound der Welt.
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0: 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Now film it with the drone cam and the pink like Killer Cam.
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0: Up so close, I'm on that kill.
1: Controller on your lower back, yeah, that's the good. Dick a roll the eyes back.

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5: 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I miss you time flies.

0: 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Issues, time, flies, life, issues.
1: I was falling through glass. That's where I felt it. Some kind of spirit.

0: 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Our concept of now and time. Sometimes you're listening to stuff that belongs to the future. And sometimes you're listening to the distant past.
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0: Music, to me, represents freedom. 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

0: 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It's a really heavy concept to me. I don't know where I'd be without it.
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I'm a piano. 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

0: 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There is only two kind of music, the good and the bad one.
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1: 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It's always escaping control, and it's always bringing in the spirit of generosity into the world.
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Music isn't just one thing. 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Cosmo.

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2: We don't care for what they say, that's my superpower.